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0: Shapeshifters and Lola's Theme, and before that, Yazoo and Don't Go. This is Pure Pride from Newport City Radio. This week I'm joined by Luke Dean, Amber Caldray May, and Luke Palmer. And this week's coming out story is read to you by Luke Dean.
1: Thank you very much. This week's coming out story is about a friend of mine called Mark. Mark was born and raised in the strong, tight-knit communities of Maesteg, where being a gay simply wasn't entertained. Mark had always known he was gay and attracted to men, but he had to dispel that image completely. In order to do so, he dated several women and even had one or two relationships, but being heterosexual was something he found he couldn't force. To help dispel that idea of him being gay even further, he enlisted in the armed forces and served in the army for 10 years. However, during that time, he still couldn't escape his true sexuality, so he decided to be very brave and take the plunge. He started dating and going on different websites and apps. He had some good experiences and some bad. Eventually, he found the man who turned out to be the love of his life. His name was Joe and was just an incredible human being. And together they formed a very happy union together. Joe supported Mark eventually to the idea of coming out to his parents. The thought terrified him. So that's what they did. But in order to find out what happened next, find out at 9:10.

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1: Fragile Animals is at the pub on Wednesday, the 1st of July. Fragile Animals is an indie rock band from Australia. Doors open at 7:30 p.m. with tickets priced at £8. The Illegal Eagles is at the Riverfront on Wednesday, the 1st of July. The Illegal Eagles are the top Eagles tribute band and will be playing all their best songs. Doors open at 7 p.m. with tickets priced at £42.
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4: Scorching temperatures are expected to be replaced with thunderstorms across parts of the UK. The Met Office has issued yellow warnings for Scotland and parts of northern England. The United States has struck missile, drone and radar sites inside Iran following a drone attack on a cargo ship in the Strait of Hormuz. President Donald Trump says the move was a response to what he called a ceasefire violation. Iran disputes that claim, insisting it's managing security in the key shipping route. England are through to the World Cup knockout rounds regardless of the result against Panama tonight. Spain's victory over Uruguay ensured Thomas Tuchel's side will advance. A win or matching Ghana's result would see England top Group L. These fans out in the US are hopeful of that.
5: We've had a little blip against Ghana, not quite as good, and then hopefully do what we did to Panama when we last played them in 2018.
6: I'm hoping a goal fest, Kane to get a hat-trick, and I'll go home a very happy guy.
4: Tuchel has confirmed Reece James will sit out tonight's game due to a hamstring problem. That's the latest from Radio News Hub. I'm Ben Monte.
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8: 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Touch cooler today and you'll see a mix of sunshine, isolated patchy clouds and the outside chance of some showers. A high of 26 degrees. 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

0: Through the Storm, Aretha Franklin and Elton John, and before that, The Village People, Go West. It's now time for part two of Mark's coming out story.
1: Thank you. Part two of Mark's story. After suppressing his sexuality for many years, Mark and his new partner Joe finally took a plunge to go and tell Mark's family. It was a very nervous drive up to the South Wales Valleys to go and break the news to Mark's parents. Mark's wider family were known to be quite homophobic, and certain slurs were said quite regularly through his upbringing. However, as soon as they arrived, all of that melted away. His parents showed initial shock and surprise, but that was immediately followed by love, support, and warmth. Now, 3 years on, Mark and Joe live quite happily together with a mortgage of their own and three cats. All because Mark decided to take the plunge.

0: Erasure and Freedom. This is Pure Pride from Newport City Radio. I'm Philip Davis. We have got plenty more on the way, including Big Fun, Barry Manilow, and some Ayers Club 7.
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5: 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Here's some S Club. DJ Kevin.

Oh my God, I can't believe they let me play this. Kim is dancing out in the aisles there. Get the maracas out, love. Better than the kazoos. This is the 1993 7-inch remix of the Copacabana by Barry Manilow. Pure Pride on Newport City Radio. There's plenty more cheese on the way.

0: Barry Manilow and the Copacabana. This is Pure Pride from Newport City Radio. About 10 minutes time, we've got Amber with our Artist of the Week and plenty more cheese on the way, including Big Fun.
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0: you're of a certain age and you remember the old Fingers piano bar on Mill Lane in Cardiff, when it was a sleazy place, not the glad rag hipster bars that it is now. That was Seventh Heaven. At the end of the night, the barman would get up and do a dance on top, including the Blame It on the Boogie dance. Plenty more still to come, and we've got Amber with our Artist of the Week.
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2: G'day, thanks for calling Sipping Tinnies. 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
6: It's time now for this week's Artist of the Week, and Amber has chosen them this week. Who have you chosen, Amber?
7: So this week for the Artist of the Week, I have chosen the Pet Shop Boys. So the duo Neil Tennant and Chris Lowe, they both create synth pop music, which has celebrated and explored queer themes both subtly and not so subtly over the years. Tracks such as It's a Sin being talked about often, and frontman Neil Tennant came out as publicly gay in 1994. Here's the first of our three songs, Rent, from 1987.

And now on to our final of our Pet Shop Boys tracks for this week. This is What Have I Done to Deserve This, featuring Dusty Springfield, also released in 1987. This is the final Pet Shop Boys track for this week, and we'll be back next week with three more tracks from another queer icon artist.

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5: 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If you had the box, it was a music channel. Like MTV. I know that's gone as well. If you had this, when this was released, I don't know what it was. You could pay, you dialed a number and you typed in a number and it would play your song. And this was all that was getting played. This is in the days before bots, mind you. Somebody had to be paying. Adam Ricketts,

0: Oh, I don't know if it's the weather or it's just the Adam Rickett, but I'm feeling really overcome by the vapours right now. I Breathe Again from 1999. This is Pure Pride from Newport City Radio, and it's Camp Classics.
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0: This is Pure Pride from Newport City Radio with me, Philip Davis. I'm joined now by Luke Palmer, who's got our What's On Pride guide.
1: Hello, and what's on it this weekend is a selection of prides. You have Abergavenny Pride or Weston-super-Mare Pride. And if you fancy neither of those, you've got Dartmouth Pride. And if you fancy making it a weekend trip with your friend or whoever into London, there's a Pride Ride, which is a bike party, so cycling, and that is taking place just outside of the National Theatre in London.
0: I'm so glad you cleared that up, because when you said Pride Ride, I just assumed it was like Alton Towers, there'd be a roller coaster going down the Thames. Thank you very much, Luke. He'll be back next week. And we're going to leave you right here. This is Pure Pride from Newport City Radio. Right now, it's Club Tropicana. Let me take-

0: Oh my God, look at the time. Minor Eye on the Door. Stephen Tintin Duffy and Kiss Me. Before that, Sainted Love from Soft Cell. Thank you very much for listening, and thanks to Luke Dean, Luke Palmer and Amber Corey May for all their help this week. We will be back next week with more Camp Classics and Dance Floor Fillers. Here's Dan with your What's On guide from Newport City Radio.
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2: The UK's record-breaking June heatwave is easing, with thunderstorms forecast as temperatures begin to fall. Friday saw a new June record of 37.3 degrees in Suffolk, the third consecutive day the record was broken. An amber heat warning remains in place for southeast England and East Anglia throughout Saturday. US forces have carried out strikes on Iranian military targets after a drone attack on a merchant vessel in the Strait of Hormuz. President Donald Trump said Iran had broken the ceasefire agreement, with Tehran rejecting the accusation. King Charles has sent a message of sympathy to the people of Venezuela following this week's deadly earthquakes. Nearly 1,000 people are reported to have died. And England have secured their place in the World Cup knockout stage before playing their final Group L match against Panama tonight. Spain's win over Uruguay guaranteed Thomas Tuchel's side progression. Tuesday's draw hasn't stopped these fans believing.
3: There's a lot of people that doubt us, but I'm pretty confident. I feel like we've got a lot of young talent in there.
4: I think we've got a chance.
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6: As late night football sees fans swapping the pub for the sofa, new research shows the living room becomes the most important room during a tournament. Interior designer Adam Fadley has more.
7: The living room really comes into its own during major tournaments like the World Cup. Hisense research shows 7 in 10 fans say it becomes the most important room in the home, especially with the late night kickoffs. Keeping people at home, it's about creating a space that makes viewing comfortable and recreates that stadium atmosphere.
0: Let's take a look at your weather outlook for the next couple of days. Today remaining hot and humid today and tomorrow, though temperatures will tend to take a gradual and small dip by Saturday, which will feel less hot in comparison. 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
10: 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This is Curtain Call, and I'm Pamela Rose. So this week's theme on Curtain Call is called Family Matters. You've got 60 minutes of musical theatre celebrating parents, children, siblings, friendships and the families that we choose. So coming up, we have songs from Matilda, Wicked, Prince of Egypt and more. And at 10:30-ish, I'll give you a rundown of some of the shows to see in the Newport, Newbridge and Penarth area, maybe a few in Cardiff as well, in the next few weeks. So make sure that you've got your diaries ready to go. Okay then, so some lovely songs coming up for you. First of all, we've got two songs very different from each other. We've got Runs in the Family from The Outsiders. We're loving that here in the studio. And this one is all about someone that is it's a heavy burden of sudden parental responsibility. It's Darry lamenting having to put his own dreams on hold to raise his brothers after their parents' sudden death. Okay, that's a little bit grim there, but I tell you what, let's start off with Paddington, shall we? It's a wee bit more cheerful there. So Paddington, I'm absolutely so looking forward to the musical coming, and I will let you know when it's on tour. I'm sure I've mentioned before that Paddington was written by both the music and lyrics by Tom Fletcher, who you might have known in another

0: life as Tom from McFly, or McFluffy as we call him in our family. Very disrespectful. Okay, let's start off with Paddington, shall we? Let's go.
1: There's 100 different reasons why he shouldn't stay. There's not one that

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1: He's gone. He thought we didn't want him.
0: I'm going after him.
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0: Henry!

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Okay, a couple more songs coming up for you. We've got Mother Knows Best from Tangled. A little bit of maternal toxicity there. But first of all, we've got Dear Theodosia. 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

0: to go outside? 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
1: I know, but...
0: That's right, to keep you safe and sound, yeah. 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
1: But
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1: Rapunzel?
2: Yes?
1: Don't ever ask to leave this tower again.
2: Yes, Mother.
1: I love you very much, dear.
2: I love you more.
1: I love you most.

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3: Hello there again. Okay, if you're just joining me, this is Curtain Call with me, Pamela Rose. Every Saturday at 10 o'clock for 60 minutes of modern musical theatre. And what I wanted to say was, you know, when we're coming into the studio at 8 o'clock, what we're really loving at the moment is the Pure Pride show with our Flop. And he's back every Saturday morning from 8 o'clock for 2 hours of community stories, camp classics, and handbag hits, and so much more. I'm going to have to ask him, how do you discern between camp classics and handbag hits? Maybe we'll have him on in a few weeks to explain that to us, because I'd love to know. Okay, so just before the break there, I played Children of the Wind, sung by Carolyn Maitland. Wasn't that beautiful there? And I'd love to dedicate that to my lovely friends at U3A. Now, I did promise you around about this time, maybe a little bit earlier now, have you got your diaries ready? Okay, I'm going to tell you what's coming up locally. One of the things I'm really looking forward to is a show called Made in Dagenham. And that's on between the 10th and the 11th of July. So that's the 10th and the 11th, I should say. That's at the Paget Rooms in Penarth with the Treading the Boards Theatre Company. And the other one that I just can't wait for is Dear Evan Hansen, and that's July the 23rd to the 25th, and it's the Newbridge Memorial Hall, and that's Newbridge Memo, and that's you can book on the Newbridge Memo event page. You can find them there. So you've got another 40 minutes or so with me, and then we've got Pure Country with R. Kim, and she's got a very special guest there. There's Rebecca Richards, who's the winner of the Local Legend Award at the Love Live Music Awards at Tiny Rebel a few weeks ago. We're so proud of her. And then, of course, we've got Pure Local with our Danny and Stephen. Okay, so let's see, what have we got next? Oh, this would be my favourite family. It's When You're an Adams, the Adams family. Which one would you be if you could be an Adams? Why don't you WhatsApp message me on 07967 109958.
4: Ah, the intoxicating spell of the graveyard. Once a year, when the last leaf of autumn falls, we gather to honor the great cycle of life and death. Come, every member of our clan, living, dead, and undecided, and let us celebrate what it is to be an Adam.

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0: It isn't much, but it is enough for me.
1: 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I absolutely love that one. Oh. Oh, I love that one. That was actually from the Netflix series. That was written by Tim Minchin. Absolutely love it. Okay, let's have a wee change of pace there. So we're going to have Almost There from The Princess of the Frog. And then I tell you what, why don't we play Mama Who Bore Me next from Spring Awakening? This is sung by Leah Michelle.

That's my first yeah of the morning there. I've got my fist in the air. I love that ending. Okay, so that was Almost There from The Princess and the Frog by Annika Noni Rose. It's a favourite in my family. The children love it. Okay, so let's have... it's about time we had something from Wicked, isn't it? So I'm going to play No One Mourns the Wicked, and this is going to be the Kristen Chenoweth version. But first of all, let's play something from Percy Jackson and the Lightning Thief, or I think they're calling it Lightning Thief. I went to see that some months back. I went to see it at the Millennium Theatre. Absolutely loved it. This is sung by Max Harwood and Joaquin Pedro Valdez. I hope I said that right. It's called Last Days of Summer. And I should say, I saw that at the Wales Millennium. Also, we've got something coming up at the Millennium. We've got Annie coming back. That's going to be from July 7th to the 18th. The classic Broadway musical coming to the Wales Millennium Theatre. Okay, let's play something from Lightning Thief. That's The Last Day of Summer.

0: Luke, if it isn't the big hero.
1: I barely seen you since I got back. Are you avoiding me?
0: Not at all. Tough last day?
1: I thought when I finished my quest, everything would make sense. But it doesn't. I never found out who was working with Ares or what any of this has to do with Kronos. It's the last day of summer. But I don't feel like anything's over.
0: I get it. My quest was supposed to be the biggest thing in my life. I came back changed, but the rest of camp stayed exactly the same. Chiron always says our parents made camp as this safe magic space. But the truth, it's so they don't have to see us.

0: Ares thought we were starting a war between the gods, but it was bigger than that. It was about wiping them out and taking our turn.
1: You're the lightning thief.
0: The Oracle warned you. Betrayed by a friend.
1: You set me up. You told me to go to the underworld.

0: Oh, that was amazing. Okay, so a wee surprise for you, lovely surprise. We have the dulcet tones of Dan. Dan's just joining us in the studio. Hi, Dan.
1: Hello.
0: Now, if you recognise the voice, you should do. Dan does our What's On guide, don't you?
1: Well, everybody says I sound posh on it, you know, so it's like, oh, we're absolutely...
0: I didn't know what posh Welsh sounded like until I heard our Dan, and I just love it.
1: Have you heard Richard Burton before, Anne?
0: I have. Oh, I have, yes. But I think I prefer your voice to Richard Burton. Okay, so we were having a wee chat while that was going on, and tell me about, we were talking about Tom Fletcher, who did Paddington, who's done the music and lyrics for Paddington.
1: Yes, we got discussing his sister, didn't we?
0: We did.
1: Carrie Hope Fletcher.
0: Okay.
1: And I've seen her numerous of occasions when they had Jeff Wayne's War of the Worlds, where she played the role of Beth, the parson's wife. But not only did they have her on some of the live tours, they've also got her, well, it's gone now, but as Beth in the immersive experience in London, and that was quite surreal.
0: You came back really, really excited from that, didn't you?
1: Yeah.
0: You're a huge War of the Worlds fan.
1: Excuse me. But yeah, it's very, the show itself, the tours, is incredible, and the immersive experience is you're in the centre of the story.
0: Right.
1: So it's like you can be under like the feet of the marsh and tripods, and you'd like taken refuge in the trenches where her Royal Majesty's the artillery firing at the Martians, and before you know it, you got this great big massive tentacle go flop in front of you.
0: I tell you what, let's play something else now. And while we're doing that, let's see if we can find something from War of the Worlds, shall we?
1: Okay, then.
0: Let's play We Don't Talk About Bruno from Encanto.

0: Love Live. I've got a question for you, Dan. Okay, a little bit of general knowledge there. Circle of Life. Do you know what Shakespeare played that's based on?
1: Hamlet.
0: Oh, goodness. You can't ask this guy. He knows everything. He's a fount of knowledge there. Okay, so we found something for you. We treat, because it wasn't on my original song playlist. I found the Eve of the War from War of the Worlds, because we've got a major fan of War of the Worlds here. So Eve of the War, what can you tell me about that, Dan?
1: It's named after the first chapter of the novel. Mm-hmm. And it acts as, I would say, an overture, like, of the Martians are on their way to Earth.
0: And, okay.
1: You know, it starts off from the perspective of a Victorian journalist.
0: Right.
1: Who is good friends with a local astronomer, Ogilvy, who, through his telescope, because Mars has been close to Earth for quite some time, all the astronomers of London, of Britain, not just London, but Britain, are looking up to the skies and looking at Mars. And then it's Ogilvy that discovers that there are plumes of green gas erupting from Mars. And it's like, okay, this is interesting. But unbeknownst to them, it's the Martians on their way to invade Earth.
0: Okay, I'm loving it. Okay, so here we go. This is the Eve of the War with... Am I right in thinking that's Liam Neeson and...
1: Yes, Gary Barlow. It's the New Generation album. I was done in 2012.
0: Right, okay. This is new to me. Can't wait to hear it myself. Here we go.
2: No one would have believed in the last years of the 19th century that human affairs were being watched by intelligences which inhabited the timeless worlds of space. No one could have dreamed we were being scrutinized as someone with a microscope studies creatures that swarm and multiply in a drop of water. Few men even considered the possibility of life on other planets. And yet, across the gulf of space, minds immeasurably superior to ours regarded

0: that's all we've got time for today. Thank you for joining me. Join me next week at 10 o'clock and every Saturday. Take care. Have a lovely weekend. Bye.
1: And Brian, you're just in time for pie.
2: Did somebody say pie?

Welcome to Newport City Radio. I'm Kim Frederick and you're listening to Pure Country. Stand by for 2 hours of fabulous country and Americana from your favourite global superstars, top UK country artists and some brilliant bands and singers from Newport and the surrounding areas. Buckle up, here we go.

on a Saturday morning on Newport City Radio because it's pure country. And thank you for joining me. I'm Kim Frederick, here for the next couple of hours with lots of fabulous country music for you. And also, we've got a special guest at 12 o'clock. Ooh, it's the legend herself, the amazing Ms. Rebecca Richards. Okay, don't get overexcited. We've got an hour to go before she gets here. All right, how's your week been? Good? It's been a lovely week weather-wise. Please don't tell me you're one of those people who's been moaning about the weather. It's been glorious. If you don't like it, well, don't worry about it. It'll soon be raining and snowing and windy and everything like that. So you'll be happy then, won't you? Or will you? Right then, we opened the show with the Tony Olsen project that was called Boom. And then we just heard Lady Antebellum, of course, with a song called Compass. Stick with me, got lots of great tunes for you. And the next one up is going to be Mike Suds-Sedinsky. And this one is called Hump Day Happy Hour.

that Rattlesnake Ranch by Birdie Nichols there. I meant to do a bit of research and find out a little bit about that song, actually, and didn't do it. But Birdie, if you are listening, I'd love to know that, because don't invite me, because if there's rattlesnakes on the ranch, I'm not coming. But there's obviously something that inspired that song, so I really want to know what it is. What happened at Rattlesnake, or what didn't happen at Rattlesnake Ranch? Why did you go there, Birdie? Who else lives at Rattlesnake Ranch? There's a story there for sure, isn't there? I love a song with a story. Rightio, this is going back a little bit in time now, and you know, family karaoke sessions spring to mind with this song, and you've probably sung it yourself if you like a bit of karaoke. It's Lynn Anderson, and it's I Never Promised You a Rose Garden. Here we go. Top of your voices, please. Singing in the car, wind the windows down now.

Boom. Johnny Cash there. Thing Called Love, especially for my mate Ethan, who loves dancing around the kitchen to his country music on a Saturday morning. Hope you're having a good time, mate, and enjoying the lovely weather. Right then, it's all happening here at Newport City Radio. The litter picking team is out the back as I speak, and they are doing a sterling job. So well done to Dan, Avery and our Pamela. The next shift is due in this afternoon, and so they will they will get their gold medals and their flapjacks as well. Get in. Oh, I know, it's so easy to persuade this lot to do these little jobs. All you got to do is offer flapjacks. It's easy as anything. Yeah, if you believe that. Right then, next track up is one that you might have been hearing quite a lot recently. If you've been watching the footy on telly, if you've been watching the World Cup, you will be very familiar with this song because it is played every time there's a game on ITV. And if you're a Disney fan as well, you probably know it because it was used in the animated film Cars in 2006. So it's a song that was originally by Canadian Tom Cochrane, who wrote it and had a massive hit with it in 1991. But almost as successful as that is the more recent cover of it by Rascal Flatts. And of course, this is called Life is a Highway. We know that. Here we go. Another great driving song, this one.

new one from Lainey Wilson there. Phone, keys, wallet. And who doesn't know what she's singing about? There can't be many people who don't get into a little bit of a panic at least once a week, losing their keys, wallet, phone, everything else. Or even hourly. I don't know. If it's my life, then yeah, at least once an hour, I can't find one of those three things. I think most people are the same though, so I'm not beating myself up about it. Right, the next track then is a bit of an oldie actually that you might remember if you're of a certain age. There used to be a television series that aired between 1979 and 1985. Seven seasons they made, 147 episodes, and it was consistently among the top viewed television series in the late 70s and early 80s. And at one point ranking only second to Dallas. Oh, God. Everybody watched Dallas, didn't they? So the show was about two young male cousins, Bo Duke and Lou Duke, who live in rural Georgia and are on probation for moonshine running. And probation prevents the Duke boys from owning guns. And so they're armed with bows and arrows and all sorts of other things. Clever plans to outwit the corrupt sheriff and the greedy rich city slickers. And of course, you might remember Daisy Duke as well and Uncle Jesse Duke. Do you know what I'm talking about? Are you old enough to remember this? I don't know. Maybe you are. They live on a small farm on the outskirts of town. So the Duke boys drive a customized 1969 Dodge Charger. And do you remember what it was called? The car was called the General Lee. And of course, that became a symbol of the show. It wasn't a show that I watched, but I remember my brother watching it and loving it in those days. But of course, the theme tune to it was called The Good Old Boys. And it was recorded by Waylon Jennings, which of course was a massive hit. And here it is now. Good Old Boys, theme from Dukes of Hazzard.

Jodie McKay there. Takes me back to you. I should say good morning to Ken, who's listening in and sending me lots of funny little messages and quips and memories about the Dukes of Hazzard, of course, and a few little video clips that he sent me as well. So, yeah, amusing me as I sit here on my own. But I won't be on my own for very long because Rebecca Richards is on her way in. She is a local legend in more ways than one. So looking forward to having a catch up with her. Don't have as much new country music to play you in recent times. I do apologise. Guys, if you're sending, if you're a country musician and you're local and you're sending your music into the studio, please let me know that you've sent it, because I don't know you've sent it unless you tell me, and then I can look for it and I can play it on Pure Country. This is a track that was sent to me by a local artist. This is Nigel Davis, and this is his new one called United.

Leanne Rimes there. That's a song called Blue. Did you guess that? She's said it quite a few times, didn't she? I didn't count how many, did you? Oh, do you know what? I feel a little bit blue today. I feel a little bit, well, kind of nostalgic in a way. And also, see, my youngest granddaughter, she's 8, and she is in her first ballroom dancing competition today. And I've just been receiving some photos of her in the competition. And I really wish I was there to watch her. But it takes me back to my youth, because I used to be a ballroom dancer when I was a kid as well. So I'm reliving all that through her, and it's lovely watching it. So good luck, River. I know you're not listening, but you have having more fun getting flowers thrown at you and things like that. Well, it's the life of a superstar, isn't it? You know? Anyway, Rebecca Richards is on her way in to see us, so that's going to be very, very exciting. I want to play you a track that I haven't played now before, and I haven't played this band before on the show, actually. They're an American country band formed in Fort Payne in Alabama in 1969. And they're still going today, founded by Randy Owen and his cousin Teddy Gentry. They were joined by another cousin, Jeff Cook, also. So it's a proper family concern. And I think they weren't always called Alabama, which is what they're called now. They were originally called Young Country and later Wild Country. Then changed their name to Alabama in 1977. Had quite a lot of hits too. Really, really did well. And it's good to know that they're still going strong after lots and lots of awards, major awards as well. So they were inducted into the Musicians Hall of Fame and Museum in 2019, and also the Country Music Hall of Fame in 2005. Yeah, good. Want to hear them? So do I. This one's called Take Me Down.

0: a cheeky little song, isn't it?
1: That's Romeo by Dolly Parton, Mary Chapin Carpenter, Pam Tillis, Tanya Tucker, Billy Ray Cyrus, Kathy Mateus. Oh, Mrs. Right, we're nearly at the end of the first hour then. And don't go away, will you? Because Rebecca's coming in any time now. I just think we will wrap the first hour up with another local artist. So this is Nick Ward and his latest song, which is called The Storm. And what we got in the second show, a second hour of the show, well, we got something by Rebecca Richards, of course we have, and all of her local gossip, some old stuff, some new stuff, some local things. It's a proper assortment. It's as it should be on Pure Country on a Saturday morning. So whatever you're doing, if you're sitting in your garden listening to me, if you're in your car, turn the volume up because there's plenty of good music coming your way. And here we are then for the last track of the first hour. It's Nick Ward, The Storm.

0: Welcome to part two of Pure Country this morning. And what good timing that was, because that was Rebecca Richards. And guess who just walked through the door? Only Rebecca Richards.
1: Well, that was a good coincidence, wasn't it?
0: I know. I could have planned it.
1: It's almost like you planned it, Kim.
0: Almost.
1: It sounds like you're really professional.
0: Well, we all know the truth of it, don't we?
1: And because you are. You're amazing.
0: Oh, thanks for coming in today. And Guy, thank you for coming as well.
2: You're a professional flapjack maker, aren't you?
0: Oh, you're munching away. I'm not going to get you talking at the moment. I'm going to let you enjoy your flapjack.
2: Thank you.
0: How are you both? Good?
1: Yeah, all right. Really good, alive?
0: Yeah, well...
1: Always a bonus.
0: It's surprising after the lifestyle that you two lead, honestly. You talk about jet setting.
1: Well, don't know about that, but yeah,
0: where have you not been in recent times? You've been everywhere, man.
1: Canada. Australia.
0: Is Canada on your list, though? Because
1: it's got a really strong country community, isn't it? Guy's been to Canada.
0: I'm
1: sure he'll tell you about it if you ask him. But
0: yeah, well, let him have his flapjack first.
1: He's got his mouth full of the flapjack at the minute. But and quite a few artists go over, and UKCMA, who we're members of, I think, are building bridges with the country community in Canada to sort of build up some sort of network with them. So you never know. Never say never.
0: Well, you know, I'm a big believer in the law of attraction, and knowing you as I do,
1: just say yes.
0: You'll be off soon, won't you?
1: Yeah. Well, why not? You only live once.
0: Yeah. So that last track that we just played, then, Never Too Late. That was. Am I right in saying that is your most recent release?
1: It is my most recent release.
0: And there is a bit of a story behind that one, isn't there?
1: There is. Yes.
0: Go on then.
1: Yeah. So I joined a community of songwriters called Talent is Timeless. I met its founder, Saskia Griffiths-Moore, through various activities that we'd done. She contacted me out of the blue last September to say that she really loved my song The House, which I know you've played on the show. And could she come in to South Wales and meet my family, and they'd like to do a little video because of me as one of their members. I said, yeah, that'd be fine. Yeah, why not? So she turned up in October. And she also said, can you take a week off work in November? There's a surprise for you, but I'll tell you about that when you come. So you just got to trust me. It's like, okay. And I honestly thought she's going to say, I'm going to take you to London for a songwriting thing. That was in my head. So I booked the week off, sort the dog out. And then she arrived in South Wales in Pontypool, New Inn, and came to my house, and I had a whole film crew. I don't think I was quite expecting the extent of the film crew.
0: You did tidy up before they came, didn't
1: you? I did, yes. Good. I did, and I even bought new plants to go outside my house and everything. I went the whole hog.
0: You're a great hostess, aren't you?
1: I told them we're not to film as well. Don't put your camera there, Mike. There I was in my kitchen making tea for Saskia. We went, took the dog for a walk, so we got along the canal, so it was a nice shot for them. They had a drone running over the top, so they could sort of film it from above. Went over to Newbridge, which my parents live, seen the house, you know. I was like, it's just a semi, you know, like a 1970s, 1960s semi, it's nothing special, but, you know, this is the house that sort of inspired the song. Then she met my parents, she got them on film, chatting to them, and then there was a gig in Bargoed. I said, you might as well come to my gig in Bargoed, so there she came, and then jumped on the stage, and said, Rebecca, I would like you to come to Nashville with us. We would like to record the theme tune to this TV show that you are going to be episode 2 for. And all of this is to prepare you for a showcase in London in the new year. So there's a very long description, but yeah, it was just nuts.
0: It's exciting, though.
1: It's been
0: it?
1: Amazing. Hasn't what an it? Amazing year I've had. It's
0: You've
1: been
0: had
1: fantastic.
0: A wonderful year, haven't you?
1: Amazing, yes. And yeah, it's just.
0: Are you going to take a break at all? Because, like, you're whizzing around everywhere and you do a full time job on top of
1: I
0: all this.
1: I do a full time job.
0: And you've got a dog that needs walking and everything.
1: A blinking dog, yeah.
0: don't say that. Willow is just so beautiful.
1: She's cute. But she's like, it's like having a child.
0: I know,
1: it is. But it's not like having a teenager, it's having a small child that needs care and attention all the time.
0: Yeah.
1: No, she is lovely. She's a lovely, lovely dog. But because I'm so active, it just, makes life a little bit complicated. But
0: you cope with it really well.
1: Yeah, I do my best. I don't know what a break is.
0: No.
1: I've never really had a break. I've been on holidays, but I've never had a break. Do you know what I mean? I just don't know what that is.
0: I'd be afraid of, like, missing out.
1: Yeah. Terrible FOMO.
0: Or forgetting.
1: Yeah.
0: Or forgetting what you, like, where you got to.
1: Oh, yeah.
0: You and me, with our
1: you know,
0: memories.
1: My memory's dreadful. Exactly. I can't remember anything. I've lost a pair of earrings, a really special pair of earrings, and they must be in the house somewhere.
0: Yeah, they'll
1: I cannot
0: up.
1: Find them.
0: In the teapot?
1: I'll find them in the freezer 6 months from now, probably. I just can't find them. It's driving me insane. I've gone everywhere. I'm tearing the house apart. That's because I can't remember what I've done with them.
0: Oh, bless you. Well, it's nice of, for you to come in, of you to come in for a chat. And but we do sort of, our paths do cross on a Wednesday night because, of course, we go line dancing. Yes. I'm coming out of the beginners class as you're going into
1: the next one, whatever that is.
0: Yeah, the experts class.
1: It's not experts. Next level.
0: And so that's quite nice, but we never get to chat, do we?
1: No.
0: Because there's never time.
1: No.
0: But this is a song that I believe, I don't know, I haven't, don't think I've danced to this in the beginner's session, but I think you might have as well. It's called My Maria. Do you know this one?
1: Ooh.
0: By Brooks and Dunn.
1: I don't know, but I have danced to, you did, Pump Day. Hump Day earlier.
0: Oh, yes.
1: She's done a dance to Hump Day. So we have danced to that one, definitely. Yeah.
0: Well, let's see if you recognise this one then. This is Brooks and Dunn.

0: 3, 4, and I ain't nobody's fool.
1: Boom, there we go. You'll Play Better in a Hat by Chasing Twisters. You guys know Chasing Twisters, yeah. Don't you?
2: Sorry, a bit loud. Yeah, I saw them at the weekend.
1: Yeah,
2: they were at the Isle of Wight Festival. So.
1: And I need to ask you this. Is it the truth that you do play better in a hat? What would you say?
2: I would say yes for me.
3: I'd say yes as well. Yes. Yeah. I think you just take on a different persona.
1: Yeah.
3: I feel like a different person with a hat on.
1: I said this to some people last week and they laughed at me.
3: No.
1: And I thought, no, that's got to be true, hasn't it?
3: Yeah, I think so. Or whatever it is that's your thing.
1: Yeah.
3: You know, it doesn't have to be a hat. It could be a pair of boots. It could be a bracelet. Whatever it is that transforms
1: something
3: you into the artist.
1: Yes.
3: Then, you know.
1: So would you say you've got a lucky hat or a lucky pair of boots? Or is there something that you think makes you play exceptionally well in, both of you?
2: I have two hats where I really feel like a country singer.
1: Do you?
2: Yeah.
1: Well, you are.
2: I know, but it makes you really feel like one. You know, you walk on stage and you kind of like look at yourself. We take a selfie or something. Yeah. As you walk on stage, look at yourself, you think, that looks good.
1: That boy looks good. Yeah.
3: Rebecca? I was very lucky. When I was out in Nashville, I had a hat, made. It was already, you know, a hat, but I decorated for me. Yeah. So they branded it and they put a feather on it. And I took a little Welsh silver dragon pin that's in the side of my hat. So, and I love that one. And it's quite an unusual colour. It's like a, caramelly kind of colour.
1: Yes,
3: I don't know, like an old,
1: I remember you did show me that.
3: Yeah,
1: it's lovely.
3: I know, I love it. So when I put that on, I feel pretty special.
1: Yeah. So, well, it came all the way from Nashville.
3: It is
1: special.
3: Hat. Yes, I know. You see these people with these like pink hats. There's nothing wrong with this, but people with their pink hats and they look at mine, they go, that's nice. Can I try it on? It's like, it is from Nashville, mind. It's not like a £5 one from Tito. Do you know what I mean? It is a proper one.
1: It's getting a bit snobby now, isn't
3: it? No, it's not. I have no issue with people. We can wear you like.
1: I'm joking. Listen, if there was anybody less snobbish in the world, then I've never met them, because there's no way anybody could call you snobbish.
3: It was just special.
1: It was special. Don't cry. Now stop it now. So we were celebrating with you a couple of weeks ago when you won the Local Legend Award at the Love Live Music Awards.
3: Amazing.
1: And that was a lovely night, wasn't
3: it? A fabulous night. I was already having a good time, you know what I mean? And it was so lovely. And I put on my social media that, you know, I wandered in and there's just so many people that I knew and would love it. Hi, Rebecca. And it's like the whole community came together for one night. It was such a lovely, lovely, warm, friendly feeling.
1: This is how I always explain it to people. It's like there's just so much love in the room, isn't there?
3: Yeah, definitely. You could feel it.
1: It
3: felt like that. And people that perhaps wouldn't normally mix were there. And it was just lovely. And and all the acts and all the awards, you know, everybody had worked so hard over the year and everybody was deserving, whether they were nominated or winners, you know.
1: Oh, it's the hardest thing to choose a winner because everybody's a winner. Like you say, there's so much talent. But you know, that's why we like to have outsiders picking the actual winners because they've got no bias.
3: No, that's right. So that's tricky, good.
1: And disappointed you didn't come, Guy. Come another time?
2: I was there last year, wasn't I? And just couldn't make it this year. Can't remember what it, I think I had a gig that night, just couldn't make it, and quite sad, because it would have been amazing just to see the surprise on Rebecca's face, to see that, because it was surprised last year when she won the
3: Well, I didn't, don't worry
2: music.
3: About coming, because, you know, I'm not up for anything, so, you know, I just don't worry about it.
1: Do you know what, I very nearly got in touch with you, Guy, and said, I need you to, because if I hadn't had a plan for getting Rebecca there through the Songbirds thing, and if it looked like she wasn't going to be there, then I was going to have to say, Guy, you've got to come, and you've got to insist that you want to come. I did have a plan B.
3: Because it was right at the end. So this is not, you know, it's not a complaint or anything. Because it was right at the end and nobody knew. All my family were there because Matthew won an award. And so they were all here to support Matthew. So they'd all gone.
1: And they'd gone.
3: And they were going, we didn't know you were a winner. I said, I didn't know either. So
1: that's sad, isn't it? Never mind. It was a happy occasion.
3: Yeah, it was great.
1: Do you know a lady called Georgia J? Have you met Georgia yet?
3: I have met her. I do know the name. Yeah.
1: Yeah. You do need to meet her. You would crack on with her big time. Really would. She's a lovely, lovely lady. She's sent us lots and lots of music, and just like you, she is really keen to support other people where she can. And she's, she's been a few years in the business, and she loves sharing the knowledge that she mm-hmm. has with younger people as well, and taking younger people under her wing if she possibly can. I know that's something that you love to do as well. You need to get to to meet her at some point. Anyway, we're going to have a song by her, and this one is called Crazy Town, so I hope you enjoy it.

0: Ian Munsick. That's Icy Country. Right, I've got Guy and I've got Rebecca in studio, and we are just checking out some dates because you've got a busy time coming up, both of you, haven't you?
1: Oh, but yeah.
0: Before we say what's coming up, let's talk about Isle of Wight Festival, Guy, because you have been playing in the Isle of Wight Festival this year.
1: Absolutely, yeah.
0: Tell us about it.
1: It was crazy. I mean, it's my fifth year there, and the Isle of Wight Festival has finally gone country.
0: Yeah.
1: They have a country stage there called the Last Chance Saloon.
0: Oh, wow.
1: And I did help to get a few of the artists over there, so it was just crazy. Like Chasing Twisters were there, the Chris Stapleton Experience Band, most of them are from Wales, aren't they?
0: Mm-hmm.
1: Lainey Wilson Experience, and of course myself, you know, so I managed to be on stage five times with little like getting in there and getting, I'll do that bit, and then I get on stage with a guest appearance, that sort of thing. So I did two actual sets where mainly covers, and I put in a couple of my own songs as well.
0: Because your songs are so good.
1: Thank you.
0: Write a good song.
1: Thank you.
0: Doesn't he, Rebecca?
2: Yeah, of course he does.
1: Well, they're getting better as well, because the more I'm learning about song structure and the craft, songwriting craft, you know. But what I found as well, you talked about line dancing, and this country venue in the Isle of Wight was just full of line dancers, and they had, I think, three or four sessions every day, and they were absolutely rammed.
0: Yeah,
1: absolutely.
0: It is popular, isn't it?
2: Very popular.
0: I mean, we even at the Love Live Music Awards, we've had a little bit of line dancing going on in the corner, didn't we?
2: Yeah, Sierra Sidekicks,
0: See, it's taken over the world.
2: Yes, I
0: knew it would.
2: Yeah.
1: And the Canadian connection as well. So there was two Canadian guys there called, well, they're called Ball Harding. They're two brothers. I think one of them is called Chris. But they're two brothers with the second name Harding. And they played a few times on the festival. So I got to hook up with them, and we made a connections, and we're going to do something in the future. I'm not quite sure what yet, but we'll get in touch. They live in London now. They're from Toronto.
0: Mm.
1: So we may be able to get a connection in Canada, you know, which obviously
0: Rebecca
1: said. Yeah, because it's quite a big country, is big over there as well.
0: Is,
1: Rebecca said, I was there 2 years ago. I put myself a little tour together and just got a flight and went over there.
0: I love
1: took
0: it.
1: My guitar.
0: I love it. That's the way to do it, though, isn't it?
1: Yeah.
0: You know, if nobody's offering you, just make it up yourself.
1: Do it yourself, that's it. Just get on a plane.
0: Perfect. So we're after Canada then, because Australia's quite big on country music as well. So you mentioned Australia earlier.
2: Yeah, big.
0: Do you fancy, that's a long way
2: Keith
0: to go,
2: Urban's
0: isn't it?
2: From Australia, isn't he?
0: That's my boy.
2: We love Keith Urban.
0: We love him. I'm going to adopt him. If he finds himself, you know, homeless and that, I'll adopt him. It's as simple as that.
2: Yeah, yeah. I might not adopt him.
0: Sorry, Guy. Oops. Cover your ears, Guy. Yeah, don't listen to this, okay?
1: I get it.
0: She'll only upset you. Oh, good. Right, what's coming up in the land of festivals for you then, Rebecca? Because you've got loads going on.
2: Well, quite a few. I'm going to a lot as a punter, you know, as a fan. Mm-hmm. But the Killeen Festival is coming up in July, and I am playing in the St. Julian's at 3:30 on the 5th of July. So not the 4th of July, but the 5th of July, which is Sunday. So that's going to be a really nice afternoon.
0: So is that solo, or are you playing with Wildflowers?
2: That is with the Wildflowers, full band. We are very excited. We've been rehearsing really hard for that.
0: This is the Wildflowers that used to be called the Caramel Krispies.
2: Yeah,
0: it's before they changed their name.
2: Yeah. And when I'm really stress and forget what I'm doing, I call them the Wallflowers. I shouldn't have said that out loud, but I have been known to go, the Wildflowers. They are not Wallflowers, let me tell you. And then later on in July, here we go, I can't find it now. 18th of July, Folk and Tune are doing the big country day out again.
0: Ooh.
2: So Sarah Sidekicks is going to be there. She's going to do three sets of line dancing classes. You've got artists like Guy Surtees. Forsaken Duo are going to be there.
0: Yeah, we love them.
2: Jax Morgan's going to be there.
0: Love him.
2: And a Whiskey Cure are going to be there.
0: Love them too.
2: Yeah.
0: Oh, I know them all.
2: And maybe me. At the end, you know, just scooping it up at the end.
0: So
2: it's going to be a really good day. So that's tickets are online for that.
0: Yep.
2: And finally, I cannot not mention, in September, we got the first ever Country to Cymru Festival at the High Tide in Porthcawl. It's the week after the Elvis Festival. So if you've been to Elvis Festival, you've got an idea of it, of what that's like. It's going to be a marquee for a main stage, and there's going to be three other little stages. And I'm curating a Bluebird Cafe event in the afternoon of the Saturday, which is going to be all original music, all sort of acoustic artists, in the middle of the mayhem of line dancing and karaoke and all that. So it's something for everyone. It's going to be amazing. And there's some bits are free, so the Bluebird bit is free. Mm-hmm. And then I'm going to be on the main stage on Saturday night, and that's a ticketed event. So that's really exciting
0: that's,
2: to be part
0: that's
2: of.
0: Going to be amazing because, as you mentioned when we were off air, Peter Phillips, who organised the whole thing.
2: He's nuts.
0: He's, what a smashing guy. And what a storyteller.
2: Oh my goodness, he's done everything. He's done some really amazing
0: he's
2: things.
0: He's had an amazing life. Yeah. He just cracks me up. The stories that he comes out with, I'm going to have to get him back again for another chat.
2: Oh gosh, yeah.
0: Because he's got some amazing stories, as most people have, really. You just have to sort of dig them out of people, don't you, really?
2: Yeah.
1: A couple of whiskeys usually do the trick, don't they?
0: Normally it does, yeah. Right, we're going to go retro now because this goes way, way back in time, back to probably the 50s, I should think. I don't know if you'll know this artist. My nan's favourite, everybody's nan's favourite, I think, Jim Reeves.
2: My mum and dad love Jim Reeves. Their favourite song is by Jim Reeves.
0: Oh, and which is the song?
2: I Love You Because.
0: Oh, what a song.
2: Yeah,
0: that is a proper romantic love song, isn't
2: it? Yeah, they do.
0: We're not playing that one. This one, we're going up the other end of the scale, though. This is He'll Have to Go.
2: Oh, yeah.
0: It's a good song, though.

0: or cowboy out?
1: Cowboy up. How many songs do you think there are with the word cowboy in them? I'm going to, do you know what? One day I'm going to do a whole show with cowboy songs in it.
2: I've got one, so you can play mine, can't you?
1: Oh, you have? I've played that lots of times.
2: I know you have, yeah, thank you.
1: I think I'm going to play it again in a minute.
3: Do you know, I don't think I got the word cowboy in any of my songs.
1: Oh, well, come on. What's going on?
3: I can't think of one that I've got in.
2: Need to get your boots on and pull your finger out and do it.
3: But it would be worse if I've got my boots on and pull my gun out.
1: Oh, you've had a gun in a
3: Oh yeah, shot you? People. I've had people shot, but I've never talked about a cowboy.
1: Aces are high. I love that song.
3: We do like a murder song. Yeah. I do like a murder song.
1: The murder works well in a song, doesn't it?
3: Especially
1: in
3: country as well.
1: Because you can you can fulfil all your fantasies without actually hurting anyone.
2: Exactly. Yeah. Well, Johnny Cash started it, often, really. Shot a man in Reno.
3: Just to watch him die. I mean, how cold is that?
1: That is proper cold, isn't it? Oh, yeah.
3: I mean, shot a man in Reno. I did mean it. No, I shot a man in Reno just to watch him die.
1: Yeah. That's didn't know excuses or anything.
3: Nothing. Did I know I don't deserve my freedom, but that blooming train.
2: Yeah, annoying me. The whistle. Gets right
3: people on that
2: nerves.
3: Carriage drinking coffee, smoking cigars, and I'm stuck in Folsom Prison. I love that song.
1: Weird, yeah.
3: It's a good one.
1: Oh, I think it's excellent. Well, of course, talking about writing songs, Rebecca, you were involved in writing a song with a bunch of songbirds.
3: Songbirds.
1: That was fun, wasn't it?
3: It was fun, yeah.
1: And basically, the whole lot of you were, or the girls in this particular group, you were all from different musical backgrounds, really, which was what made it so special, wasn't it?
3: Unique.
1: Yeah! Special.
3: Yeah.
1: No, because you did because there's you from a country background, then you've got Alice from sort of blues and jazz background, and Nia, who's out and out rock, isn't
3: she? Absolutely,
1: And the girls from Tarry and more sort of folky, aren't they?
3: Yeah, it was good. And it was fun, and it was interesting because I've done co-writes before. Only a few, and so it was just in such a large group of people. It was like the dynamics are quite interesting, isn't it? Going, well, I don't think that should we try this? You know, and everybody's trying to be really polite with each other, which is right, isn't it? But trying to hone something with such a large group of people is really interesting exercise, really.
1: It was, and it's probably a good thing for you to maybe help you to be assertive if you're writing with other people, because Anna is quite sort of chill in hers, whereas you put Anna with Nia, who's really big sound, and it was really interesting combination, wasn't
3: definitely.
1: It?
3: So
1: but also I feel like, I don't know whether this is a thing or this is just me making this up, but also I feel like guys are a little bit more upfront and don't worry so much about hurting feelings as women do. So you know, you can see women tiptoeing around, saying, maybe suggesting something, but only half suggesting it.
3: No, it's absolutely right. So I joined a transatlantic, because I did, transatlantic songwriting thing in the early part of the year, just to sort of try that out. And we get placed into little groups of people to go and write a song. And it was a little bit painful. I was working with two guys, and it was really painful because the one guy was very dominant. And then I got paired with two girls, and it couldn't be the more opposite. Oh, I don't know. What do you think you should do? And it was also, it's like, guys, I'm not normally the assertive one, but we need to get on with this. Can we just write a song? Like, you know, it was just, we were sort of tiptoeing around each other. So it needs a nice balance, I think, of respect, but also trying to, you know, and I've heard somewhere, like, you put the song first. So the song is the important thing, and the rest of your egos, you leave them at the door, and then once together you're trying to get the good song. You know, that's the important thing. Yeah. So,
1: what about you, Guy? What's the biggest group of people that you've worked with in songwriting?
2: Songwriting only really when I work with you know, Rebecca, Paul, and Sammy in the wagon shed that we did early this year. So that was the four of us, and again, you've got kind of people with different ideas, and some pushing things forward and some are not, so it is difficult. I've done co-writes with just, you know, one other person, and it's pretty easy because, you know, it's like you've both got the ideas and you just choose the best one of the two, the better of the two, you know, so it's a lot easier.
1: Is it something that you would do again, though, in a big group?
2: In a big group, I think I would limit it to three. What do you think, Rebecca? Three is like...
3: Probably, because you can have two people having a conversation and a third person going, give another perspective, do you know what I mean? And you can sort of rotate around that. Any bigger, it can be a bit tricky.
1: Yeah.
3: But I know in Nashville, they do have like a cast of thousands writing songs these days, don't they?
2: Sometimes, like, yeah.
3: I do wonder, are they really all in the room, or was it just like people are coming and said, oh, yeah, I'm going to do that a bit differently?
1: I think this is a big thing, isn't it? And I notice in like a lot of R&B songs that nowadays have like 9, 10, yeah, 11 yeah, songwriters the on country, the credits. Yeah. And like you say, you wonder, yeah, did they, well, what did they contribute? Because yeah, yeah, like if you break it down,
2: yeah,
1: that's not many, not words, many words or no, tunes no, or chords.
3: No, but yeah, it could be the one thing that they contribute. Yes. But I also heard, I sent a guy a couple of weeks ago, I heard something where there's something where the artist says, I will cut your song, but only if I get a share yeah, of the song. So they might not have written the song, might not have written a word or a note, mm, but they will only record the song if they can have a share of the songwriting credit.
1: Yeah, I think that's a thing that's been around because, I know I've talked about this on this show before, Dolly Parton's I Will Always Love You, it always had been her ambition for Elvis Presley to record yeah, one of her songs, yeah, and he wanted to record that, and he invited her down to watch the recording being made, and she was loving it, having a lovely day, and then Colonel Parker came up and said, oh, just need you to sign this, because Elvis has 50% writing credit of everything that he records, mm-hmm, and she wouldn't do it, no, she wouldn't sign it, she said she went home crying yeah, her eyes out, because it's everybody's dream yeah, yeah, to have a song recorded by Elvis, yeah, but she stuck to her guns, bless
2: yeah,
1: her
2: yeah, and good on her yeah,
1: and then Whitney Houston came along yeah, you know
3: yeah,
1: and
3: yeah, blew it out the water.
1: Absolutely.
3: But I bet Whitney Houston didn't have a songwriting credit on it, did she, you know, no. so you know, but it's still, you know, we both follow her, I can't think of her name, but she's a keep your publishing, that's the only the advice, mm, and keep your keep your ownership, do not give that away, you yeah, know, so I think it's a really important message
1: yeah. Good. And on that note, we'll have one of Guy's songs, shall we? This is the one we talked about just a few minutes ago on the cowboy theme, Cowboy Bar. Yes, yes, I love this song.
2: Me too.
1: Where did it come from then?
2: It just came from an idea that I had. I was in a bar, a cowboy bar, and an idea that I had. If I'd walked away from that cowboy bar and kind of left somebody behind, you know, how would that feel?
1: Mm.
2: And just kind of created some characters around that, and then that's you know, the rest is history, really.
1: Let's have a listen then. Yeah. Cowboy up, no, cowboy bar. We just added cowboy. Oh, these cowboys.
2: Too many cowboys.
1: No, you can never have too many cowboys.
3: Absolutely.

0: Maybe I don't get hooked on me. That's Mac Davis. Do you know what? We've done it again. We've run out of time. Aww. We've run out of time before we've even got started on our chat, haven't we, really? Rebecca.
1: We need to do a podcast, don't we? Something.
0: I know, yeah. We need podcast. We could do a long... We could make it as long as we like.
2: I know, people get bored, though. Although I've started to get into podcasts. I'm really late to the party, but I'm out long drives going to somebody's house.
0: Yeah.
2: It takes 2.5 hours. And so I've ended up listening to loads of podcasts, and I quite enjoy them.
0: Learning lots of different things.
2: Amazing. Songwriting, just catching up on loads of information. Yeah, really good.
0: Brilliant. Right, so you're off for lunch in town in a minute. And we just want a quick reminder about where everybody should be on Monday night, don't we?
2: Monday night, Phyllis Maud Performance Space. Cute Victorian toilet converted into a stage. It's amazing. And the acoustics are fabulous. Carter Sampson, American artist, is over. Queen of Oklahoma. She sounds amazing. You should play her on your show. And I'm the support act.
0: Yes.
2: So come and see Carter Sampson and me on Monday at the Phyllis Maud.
0: Definitely. And Guy, you'll be there supporting, will you?
1: I'll be there. I'm always there supporting you. Wherever I can, yeah.
0: Yeah.
1: Just those awards, I couldn't make it.
0: Well, next time. Anyway, listen, I've got to hand over to Danny. Danny's on his own today for Pure Local. Going to finish the show with another local act. This is Flying Spider Revival, Working Blues. Thanks for coming in, guys. Thanks. See you next time.
2: Bye.

Hello and welcome to the Pure Local Show on this hot Saturday afternoon. Well, I've got some music for you, but it's going to be different this week. I'm flying solo. I'm your host, Danny. As I said, I'm flying solo. However, I do have 10 new tracks for you and a record of the week. I haven't got any gig guides for you this week, but we will bring you some next week. So stay tuned for that. We started the show with Melt and Big Bird, followed by Modion and Felfrind. So the first new track of the show, we've got 10, I think I mentioned. The first new track of the show comes from The Lost Cause, Night's Still Young, and this is out now.

That was Nia John with Lost in France, her cover of the Bonnie Tyler track. Next up is the second new track of the show, which comes from Two Eds. Now, Two Eds are based in South Wales. They're a country Americana trio, and they've just released a new track called Never Too Late. And that's taken from their album of the same name, which was released on the 15th of May. Keep on.

That was Ian Mack with The Spirit of Freedom, and I just want to take this opportunity to say congratulations on getting married recently. So I'd just like to also say, or put it out there, that I think what needs to happen now, I know Kim will be listening, is champagne and wedding cake. Make it Black Forest Gatto. I think she likes Black Forest Gatto. Anyway, moving on to the next new track is Wandering Orange with Lie Your Sword. So this is the latest single from South Wales alternative rock band. The song explores the internal battle between giving up and pushing forward, with atmospheric verses and a driving chorus. The track reflects on the choices that that define us and the courage required to keep moving forward despite uncertainty. The single is the second single from their upcoming debut album, Before You Came Alive, and they've got two upcoming gigs, the first at Fuel Rock Club on the 30th of June, and the second at Brigadoon in Pontypridd on the 10th of July.

That was Trainspotters with Have You Been Smoking? So next up is the record of the week, and this comes from General Waste this week. And the track is I Wish I Lived in 2006. So you're going to hear it today. Then it's going to be played all next week on The Breakfast Show with Lamsey between 8 and 11.

0: That was Warm Coat with Slowly Fade. And the next new track comes from Hot Knife Club, and the track is called Drum Machine. So Drum Machine is a sun-soaked indie disco anthem that pulses with nostalgic rhythm and carefree energy, built on shimmering synths, tight bass lines, and the hypnotic heartbeat of its namesake Drum Machine. The track radiates long summer nights and neon lit dance floors. It's equal parts retro and modern, capturing the spirit of the 1980s club culture while keeping a fresh indie edge. And the track is out now.
1: When it comes over me.

That was Guilty Party with White Sands. So the next new track comes from Modern Neutrals, and this is Beach Theatre. This is their most recent single, which was released yesterday on the 26th of June.

That was Martha Ellen with Henfind. And ending the first hour is Annie Glass with Now You Know, followed by Wish You Were Her by Heathley. So that's the first hour done after those two songs. I will see you on the other side for the second hour.

So kicking off the second hour was Mr. Bule with Against All Reason, followed by Vitamin D by Melin Melin. So the next new track of the show comes from Blackwood Rediffusion, and this is Down to the Sea, which is taken from his Lost Songs album.

That was Frankie Wesson with Just Friends. And next up is Dearest with I Locked My Heart in a Box. So Dearest has released her debut album of the same name, Dearest, a record of heartfelt storytelling through an alternative mix of genres. She played her first ever headline show in Porter's Cardiff at max capacity and recently played the community stage at Pride Cymru 2026. She will be playing the Great Scott stage at the Big Love Festival in Usk on July 19th. And the track, I Locked My Heart in a Box, was out officially on the 21st of June.

That was Alice Hardy and Firm Grip. Next up is Control by Freya Elzy. So, this is a new track, which is out Friday the 3rd of July.

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2: Ever noticed how some radio stations are basically just one big never-ending sing-along? 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
2: 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Infinity.

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2: 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Newport. Not New South Wales. Not New York. Not Newcastle. 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

0: it ain't no room for guessing. 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Yeah.
1: That's a jibber.
0: If I was one thing you could manage.
1: Yeah, it is a little bit obvious. Well, I got you, mate. Happy to send you a reminder.

to EJ. Big man Dan, he said he can't get hold of you on WhatsApp. No, not WhatsApp. FB Messenger. He must not have been listening when you said you're not on there anymore. That would be why.

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0: Right now.
2: This one's the anthem. My team. Oh my word. One, two,
3: DJ, one. DJ DD is in the mix. In the mix.

That's a wingman, Dan. Nice one, brother. Stady Deems. Fast approaching the last half hour of the show this evening. Kicking off your weekend the right way. The pre-

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2: Ever noticed how some radio stations are basically just one big never-ending sing-along? 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

Mexican sky. 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Are you with me? Are you with me?

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2: Ever noticed how some radio stations are basically just one big never-ending sing-along? 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